0: And you see, without our lives showing God's power, it's useless. We can talk about all the money and all the blessings and whatever else, but our lives, has it been changed? Just want to introduce you to a couple of people whose lives declare the mighty power of God. Alfie, that our God is mighty is real.
1: Praise God. Without God in my life, it was messed up. I grew up in a home where there weren't much love. In fact, there was no love. Only mental and physical abuse. As a

fairy tales. I guess I've outgrown them, but that doesn't mean that I don't believe that there's something bigger than me. 'Cause I've seen it in a hospital room when the doctor said sorry. There's nothing more we can do. Well, it wasn't through. I've never seen a pot of gold at the end of the rainbow, but I've got a promise I can hold.

Welcome to Activity Game Time. It's so good to have you on board. Now, are you ready to have some fun? Let's play a rhyme game. I'll say a word you know. You tell me a rhyming word that is the name of a book of the Bible. Let's begin with the Old Testament. We'll do it like this. I say, there's a book in the Bible, it rhymes with tooth. That's the book in the Bible whose name is... And you say, Ruth. Are you ready? Here's an easy one. There's a book in the Bible, it rhymes with rings. That's the book in the Bible whose name is... If you said Kings, you are exactly right. Let's try another. There's a book in the Bible, it rhymes with bowl. That's the book in the Bible whose name is... Did you say Joel? That's right. There's a book in the Bible, it rhymes with palms. That's the book in the Bible whose name is... Psalms is the answer. There's a book in the Bible, it rhymes with grudges. That's the book in the Bible whose name is... Did you think of Judges? You're doing so well. Here's a funny one. There's a book in the Bible, it rhymes with monocles. That's the book in the Bible whose name is... Chronicles, that's right. There's a book in the Bible, it rhymes with pester. That's the book in the Bible whose name is... Yes, Esther, Queen Esther. How about this one? There's a book in the Bible, it rhymes with spaniel. That's the book in the Bible whose name is... Daniel. That's easy. Now, let's try some from the New Testament. We'll do these a little faster. There's a book in the Bible, it rhymes with spark. That's the book in the Bible whose name is... The answer is Mark. There's a book in the Bible, it rhymes with Duke. That's the book in the Bible whose name is... Luke is the right name. There's a book in the Bible, it rhymes with Ron. That's the book in the Bible whose name is... But you got that one, John. Think hard, we're almost done now. There's a book in the Bible, it rhymes with heater. That's the book in the Bible whose name is... Peter, you are right. Here comes the last one. There's a book in the Bible, it rhymes with games. That's the book in the Bible whose name is... And the answer is James.

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I'll be praising while I'm waiting. I'll be praising while I'm waiting. I'll be praising.

0: do they do that?
1: Well, I guess this is goodbye. I hope that in the future sometime we'll meet again, because I've never enjoyed singing any more than singing with you. And I thank you from the bottom of my heart, and may God bless you.
2: Thank you.

I see every sparrow that falls from its nest. I know when you are hurting. I know when you feel all alone. I care about you. I love you.